The Top List. 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We say,

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Man, it keep on just I'm on a chin. Oh yeah, I'm on a chin, I'm on a chin. Have them to do my baby, I'm on a chin. Yeah, yeah.